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It's Lindian with Call the Man, and this is Radio 1FM 90, and you're enjoying beautiful music like this on Easy Sunday on this third day of May 2026. I am Tony. If you have someone to say hello to, feel free to share your message. We'll share the shouts. Put that on 0703-090-090, and that message will be sent or aired out to that person you wanted to go to.

0: We now have a minute to seven. We still have more great songs and memories coming your way in the next hour. I'm Tony, and this is Easy Sunday.
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1: 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Management has learned that these corridors are being encroached into by some members of the public to carry out their daily activities. These various activities include building both permanent and temporary structures, establishing car bonds, bricklaying, excavation, dumping, tipping, planting vegetation exceeding 6 feet in height, among others. Note that any person who violates the above will be prosecuted in accordance with the law. UETCL advises those intending to carry out any development activity within the vicinity of any high-voltage transmission line to seek guidance from the Wayleaves office located at Plot 10 Hannington Road or call our toll-free line 0800-277-002. UETCL, transmitting for transformation.
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2: The Chibuga is partly sunny at the moment. Temperatures are at 21 degrees. Expect partly sunny skies today. Temperatures will rise to 26 degrees and drop to 18 at midnight. Monday is mostly sunny. Temperatures will rise to 27 degrees and drop to 18 at midnight. And then Tuesday and Wednesday are partly sunny. Temperatures will rise to 27 degrees and drop to 20 at midnight. That's for Tuesday. And then temperatures going up to 26 degrees and dropping to 18 at midnight. That's for Wednesday. Thursday will be mostly sunny. Temperatures will rise to 27 degrees and drop to 19 at midnight. I'm not seeing any showers this week, but in case anything changes, we'll be letting you know in our different subsequent weather updates.
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1: Notice is hereby given that the Clerk to Parliament will on 13th, 14th, and 15th May 2026 at Parliament House administer the Oath of Allegiance and the Oath of Member of Parliament to each person elected as a Member of Parliament in accordance with the following schedule. Wednesday, 13th May 2026, from 8 a.m. to 1:30 p.m., Honorable Ayo Joyce Makamo to Honorable Babidia Mili Babalanda. From 2 p.m. to 6:30 p.m., Honorable Babula Noel Kataike Matilda to Honorable Kanabi Jimmy. Thursday, 14th May 2026, from 8 a.m. to 1:30 p.m., Honorable Kangwaje Stephen Rwakanuma to Honorable Chams David Kalwanga. From 2 p.m. to 6:30 p.m., Honorable Lule Elia Eric to Honorable Nambeshe John Baptist. Friday, 15th May 2026, from 8 a.m. to 1:30 p.m., Honorable Namboze Teddy to Honorable Polot Patrick. 2 p.m. to 6:30 p.m., Honorable Polot Okwalinga Simon Peter to Honorable Zawede Victorious. Please note that each member elect of Parliament is requested to collect his or her invitation card, program booklet, and biodata form from the Office of the Clerk on Monday 4th and Tuesday 5th May 2026 between 9 a.m. and 5 p.m. Please carry along your national ID. Filled in biodata forms may be returned to room 112, first floor, south wing, or handed in at a registration desk on the day of the swearing in. Each member elect of Parliament is requested to follow the schedule above and advised to keep time. Each member elect of Parliament shall be accompanied by three people only. Lastly, each member elect of Parliament with disabilities shall be granted one additional person as an aide.
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0: The management of Uganda Electricity Transmission Company, UETCL, informs the general public that it is risky and unsafe to conduct any activity under or within the Wayleaves corridor of any high voltage transmission line. These corridors measure 20 meters, 30 meters, 40 meters, and 60 meters for the 66 kV, 132 kV, 220 kV, and 400 kV respectively. Management has learned that these corridors are being encroached into by some members of the public to carry out their daily activities. These various activities include building both permanent and temporary structures, establishing car bonds, bricklaying, excavation, dumping, tipping, planting vegetation exceeding 6 feet in height, among others. Note that any person who violates the above will be prosecuted in accordance with the law. UETCL advises those intending to carry out any development activity within the vicinity of any high-voltage transmission line to seek guidance from the Wayleaves office located at Plot 10 Hannington Road or call our toll-free line 0800-277-002. UETCL, transmitting for transformation.
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0: Bank of Uganda advises all regulated financial service providers that their deadline for only dealing with licensed SACOs has been extended to 30th September 2026. All regulated financial service providers are encouraged to continue supporting SACOs who are in the process of obtaining licenses. Bank of Uganda does not expect any regulated financial service provider to deny financial services to eligible SACOs until the expiry of this period. For any inquiries, please contact the Office of the Director, Non-Bank Financial Institutions Department, Bank of Uganda, or the Bank of Uganda website. This message is brought to you by the Bank of Uganda. The Uganda Communications Commission is reminding all users that despite the recent Constitutional Court ruling on the Computer Misuse Amendment Act, responsible use of social media and digital platforms remains a legal obligation. While some provisions were annulled, laws against cyber harassment, cyber stalking, and electronic fraud are still fully in force.
1: While the court announced specific sections of the law, such as those relating to unauthorized access, hate speech, unsolicited and malicious information, and misuse of social media, many other provisions of Computer Misuse Act remain fully in force. Other laws, including the Uganda Communications Act, the Data Protection and Privacy Act, and the Children's Act, continue to regulate the use of communication platforms and protect the rights of individuals.
0: The public is urged to use digital platforms responsibly, respect the rights of others, and avoid spreading harmful or malicious content. Report any misuse to the Uganda Communications Commission or the Uganda Police Force. Let's work together to keep our digital space safe, respectful, and secure. This message is brought to you by the Uganda Communications Commission.
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6: The news on Radio 1, I am Wycliffe Sewunya. Journalists in Uganda join their counterparts globally to mark the World Press Freedom Day today. This year's theme is Shaping a Future of Peace. The 2026 events highlight the intersection of journalism, technology, including AI, and human rights, addressing increasing pressure on press freedom and urging protection for journalists globally. This year's commemorations come at a time a report by the UN's Educational, Scientific and Culture Organization's World Trends Report 2022 to 2025 indicates press freedom has experienced steepest decline since 2012. The decline is comparable to that seen during the most unstable periods of the 20th century, the two world wars and Cold War. Government resolves to scale up the rolling out of electric public transport in Kampala following reports of increased fuel pump prices in the country. Science and Technology Minister Dr. Monica Musenera says they have already mobilized players in the transport sector to ensure that initiative helps in bridging the gap. Musenera reveals that they will start with introducing more electric buses in Kampala, saying they will also focus mainly on the Kampala Northern and Southern Bypass. This during the closure of the National Science Week at Kololo Independence Grounds.
7: Launching this program, the numbers of buses are going to grow based on the demand. They are going to come up as we see the clients adapting to it, and also we are getting the feedback from the customers so that we optimize to give you the best service. Our target really is now to scale up. We have piloted the most things end to end. I know how to deal with a manufacturing facility for buses. I know how to deal with a manufacturing facility for drugs. So we are going to be accelerating how we put in place the necessary infrastructure, because now we know how it looks like. The necessary human resource, because we know now we have perfected the curricula to do what we call rapid conversion so that people are fit.
6: Monica Msenero, the Science and Technology Minister. In the meantime, the Ministry of Energy and Mineral Development announces changes at the Uganda Electricity Distribution Company Limited, terminating the contract of the board chairperson, Lydia Ochengobo, and placing managing director and CEO Paul Masigwa on forced leave. In a statement, the Minister for Energy, Ruth Namkabi, reveals that the government has undertaken review of the management of Uganda Electricity Distribution Company Limited. She says to ensure continuity of operations and stability in service delivery, shareholders have appointed an interim board chairperson. The board has in turn appointed an acting managing director to oversee operations of UEDCL during this transition period. These interim arrangements will remain in place until the vacant positions are substantively filled. Police confirms that one died after two storied apartment collapsed in Bale City yesterday. The incident happened at Kachumbala Namakwekwe Estate, where occupants were caught under debris. Elgon Region Police spokesperson Rogers Taitika tells Radio 1 that three others were rushed to hospital with severe injuries. Taitika says they started a manhunt for the structure site engineer for rash and negligence, causing the collapse of the structure.
8: This block, which was under construction, had four occupants, according to the information we have gotten. The one who has died, Wokonyala Andrew, we are told that he has been a foreman. That one, I've already retrieved him from the debris, and as I speak, he has been taken to Mbali State Mortuary so that a post-mortem is conducted. The three, they are undergoing serious treatment from different health facilities here in Mbale City, but we are looking for the engineer so that we can get him to explain.
6: And also, Somali pirates have hijacked an oil tanker off the coast of Yemen, according to multiple Somali security officials that spoke with the BBC. The Yemen Coast Guard earlier said the tanker MT Eureka had been hijacked and was headed towards Somalia. Sources said it was overrun by pirates in the Gulf of Aden near the port of Kana. The pirates departed a remote coastal area near the seaside town of Kandara, which sits on the Gulf of Aden, according to three separate security officials from the semi-autonomous Puntland region. It marks the second hijacking of an oil tanker in the area in a 10-day period, following the hijacking of Honor 25 by Somali pirates on April 22nd. Honor 25 was carrying 18,500 barrels of oil bound for Mogadishu. And on to sports, Arsenal moved 6 points clear at the top of the Premier League as they comfortably beat Fulham 3-0 at the Emirates Stadium. Mikel Arteta's men took the chance to pile the pressure on title rivals Manchester City, who have played two games fewer than the Gunners and are not in action until Monday when they visit Everton. Having made 5 changes to his starting lineup, Arteta was also able to take off Saka at halftime and rest other key players as focus moved to Arsenal's Champions League semi-final second leg tie against Atletico Madrid on Tuesday. In Newcastle United, handed manager Eddie Howe a timely boost, beating Brighton 3-1 as they returned to winning ways. Newcastle, in the process, climbed to 13th, while Brighton slipped to 7th. The Easy Luxury Show continues.
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0: At the moment, temperatures are at 21 degrees. Temperatures today will rise 26 degrees and drop 19 to 18 at midnight. And the day will be partly sunny tomorrow. Tuesday and Wednesday, all 3 days will be partly sunny. Temperatures will rise to 27 degrees and drop 19 at midnight. And we'll have the same weather on Thursday. We'll have another look at the weather in the next hour. If we get changes, I'll share them.
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0: A-Plus Funeral Management, on behalf of the family of Mr. and Mrs. Mungira Dennis of Semafala, with deep sorrow announces the death of their beloved daughter, Motesi Doris, which occurred on Thursday, 30th April, 2026. Vigil was held yesterday, 2nd May, 2026, and it started at 8, and there will be a requiem mass at Chisoro Catholic Church today, 3rd May, 2026, starting at 10 a.m., followed by burial at their home in Jisaro Parish, Nyarubuye, sub-county, Mwaro Village, informed our relatives, friends, and in-laws. May her soul rest in eternal peace.
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0: Great songs and memories on Radio 1 FM 90. I'm Tony, and this is Easy Sunday. We now have 24 minutes. Tonight we have BBC News coming up. Now, is your organization operating in the areas of banking, financial services, insurance, manufacturing, energy, technology and telecommunications, mining, oil and gas? Is your organization truly engaging in ESG or just talking about it? 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If your business is serious about sustainability, there is one event you cannot miss, and that is the Environmental, Social and Governance Summit 2026 that will take place on Thursday, 2nd July 2026 at Arirang Hotel, Chedondo Road. The ESG Summit 2026 will tackle the theme ESG as the capital of sustainability, from commitment to delivery. 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Tickets are going for 250,000 shillings only. 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

0: The management of Uganda Electricity Transmission Company, UETCL, informs the general public that it is risky and unsafe to conduct any activity under or within the Wayleaves corridor of any high-voltage transmission line. These corridors measure 20 meters, 30 meters, 40 meters, and 60 meters for the 66 kV, 132 kV, 220 kV, and 400 kV respectively. Management has learned that these corridors are being encroached into by some members of the public to carry out their daily activities. These various activities include building both permanent and temporary structures, establishing car bonds, bricklaying, excavation, dumping, tipping, planting vegetation exceeding 6 feet in height, among others. Note that any person who violates the above will be prosecuted in accordance with the law. UETCL advises those intending to carry out any development activity within the vicinity of any high-voltage transmission line to seek guidance from the Wayleaves office located at Plot 10 Hannington Road or call our toll-free line 0800-277-002. UETCL, transmitting for transformation.
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0: AIDS is still claiming lives. 20,000 people in Uganda died of AIDS-related causes in 2024.
1: The main source of AIDS now appears to be behavior-related, where you do what you shouldn't do, and then you get AIDS. I really am determined to insist on this behavior change. And you, the church people, the mosque people, please bring this one out very clearly. And the other disease, because we don't want to cut on the potential of our children by this problem. Get tested, get treatment, and stick to the treatment. If you are on these drugs, please stick to them so that you don't relapse.
0: Together, we can end AIDS in Uganda. Every second counts. Let's act now. This message is brought to you by Uganda AIDS Commission, Office of the President.
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0: BBC News with Fiona MacDonald. President Trump has said even more US troops are to be withdrawn from Germany as a spat over the Iran war continues. The Pentagon has already announced 5,000 of the 36,000 US troops stationed in Germany would be withdrawn. Here's our World News correspondent Joe Inwood.
1: That news had already been strongly criticised by two senior figures in Mr. Trump's Republican Party, Senator Roger Wicker and Representative Mike Rogers, who chair the Senate and House Armed Services Committees. In a joint statement, they said the move risked undermining deterrence and would send the wrong signal to Vladimir Putin. Mr. Trump has been involved in a row with Germany's Chancellor Friedrich Merz, who earlier in the week said the US had no strategy in its war with Iran and had been humiliated by their negotiators.
0: President Trump has said Iran has not yet paid a big enough price after confirming he'd received new Iranian proposals to end the war he started. Mr. Trump said he was reviewing the terms but couldn't imagine they would be acceptable. Earlier, he again claimed Iran was desperate to make a deal and that the Iranian government was split. The BBC has learned that a network of Iranians is smuggling Starlink satellite terminals into the country. The aim is to circumvent government disruption to internet, phone and text messaging in place since the US and Israel attacked Iran in February. This man is part of the smuggling network. He spoke to the BBC on the condition of anonymity.
2: The Iranian regime has proven that during a shutdown, they can kill. It is crucial for Iranians to be able to portray the real picture of the situation on the ground. Plus, we want to make sure that whatever gets out of the country is not being manipulated by the Iranian regime's narrative. I think people on the world should hear the real voice of Iranians. This is our goal, and we will continue working towards it.
0: The Israeli military has issued an urgent evacuation warning to residents of 11 towns and villages in southern Lebanon as it continues strikes against Hezbollah. An IDF spokesperson urged residents to move at least 1 kilometre away. John Donison reports from Jerusalem.
3: It is becoming increasingly hard to say there is a ceasefire in place in southern Lebanon. Once again, Israel has advised residents there to evacuate their homes. The Israeli military is carrying out strikes against Hezbollah daily, with troops continuing to occupy a large chunk of southern Lebanon, demolishing entire villages. Israel accuses the Iranian-backed militia group of breaking the ceasefire. 3 people are reported to have been killed on Saturday, close to the southern Lebanese city of Tyre.
0: John Donison in Jerusalem. World News from the BBC. Peru's electoral authority has requested a full audit of last month's general election results amid uncertainty over the outcome. With the vote count still incomplete, it's unclear who will face the Conservative frontrunner Keiko Fujimori in June's presidential runoff. Fewer than 30,000 votes currently separate the two candidates, deadlocked for second place. The left-wing congressman Roberto Sanchez and the ultra-conservative Rafael López Aliaga. Disputed tally sheets covering more than 1 million ballots are to be reviewed. Police in Australia's Northern Territory have charged a man with murder and 2 counts of sexual assault after the death of a 5-year-old Aboriginal girl sparked violent protests. The girl was abducted from her outback home near Alice Springs before being found dead on Thursday. The suspect, aged 47, is due to appear in court in Darwin on Tuesday. Some of the protesters reportedly said the man should face traditional Aboriginal punishment. History has been made at the Kentucky Derby as Cherie DeVoe became the first woman to train the winning horse in the US's most prestigious race, Golden Temple. A long shot with odds of 23-1 charged from the back of the pack to win by a neck over second place. Renegade. DeVoe praised the jockey for doing a masterful job. Shakira has formed her greatest hits to a crowd of 2 million people on Rio de Janeiro's Copacabana Beach in the largest concert of her career. The 49-year-old Colombian star sang tunes including Whenever, Wherever, Hips Don't Lie and She-Wolf in a show lasting more than 2 hours. This fan explained what it meant for her.
4: Shakira for me represents Latin culture. The world is seeing us, our bodies, our movements. Everyone is looking at us.
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0: At the moment, temperatures are at 21 degrees. Expect partly sunny skies today. Temperatures will rise to 26 degrees today and drop to 18 at midnight. And then Monday, Tuesday, Wednesday and Thursday will all be partly sunny. Temperatures on all the 4 days will rise to 27 degrees and drop to 20 at midnight. We'll have another look at the weather. That will be on the Sunday Soul with Bibi Junior.
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2: The management of Uganda Electricity Transmission Company, UETCL, informs the general public that it is risky and unsafe to conduct any activity under or within the Wayleaves corridor of any high voltage transmission line. These corridors measure 20 meters, 30 meters, 40 meters, and 60 meters for the 66 kV, 132 kV, 220 kV, and 400 kV respectively. Management has learned that these corridors are being encroached into by some members of the public to carry out their daily activities. These various activities include building both permanent and temporary structures, establishing car bonds, bricklaying, excavation, dumping, tipping, planting vegetation exceeding 6 feet in height, among others. Note that any person who violates the above will be prosecuted in accordance with the law. UETCL advises those intending to carry out any development activity within the vicinity of any high-voltage transmission line to seek guidance from the Wayleaves office located at Plot 10 Hannington Road or call our toll-free line 0800-277-002. UETCL, transmitting for transformation.
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1: The management of Uganda Electricity Transmission Company, UETCL, informs the general public that it is risky and unsafe to conduct any activity under or within the Wayleaves corridor of any high voltage transmission line. These corridors measure 20 meters, 30 meters, 40 meters, and 60 meters for the 66 kV, 132 kV, 220 kV, and 400 kV respectively. Management has learned that these corridors are being encroached into by some members of the public to carry out their daily activities. These various activities include building both permanent and temporary structures, establishing car bonds, bricklaying, excavation, dumping, tipping, planting vegetation exceeding 6 feet in height, among others. Note that any person who violates the above will be prosecuted in accordance with the law. UETCL advises those intending to carry out any development activity within the vicinity of any high-voltage transmission line to seek guidance from the Wayleaves office located at Plot 10 Hannington Road or call our toll-free line 0800-277-002. UETCL, transmitting for transformation.
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Mario by Franco. And now we now have 2 minutes to 10 and news will be here. Is your organization operating in the areas of banking, finance services, financial services, insurance, manufacturing, energy, technology and communications, mining, or oil and gas? 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If your business is serious about sustainability, there is one event you cannot miss, and this is the Environmental, Social and Governance Summit 2026 that is taking place on Thursday, 2nd July 2026 at Arirang Hotel Chadondo on Chadondo Road. The ESG Summit 2026 will tackle the theme ESG as the capital of sustainability from commitment to delivery. For tickets and bookings, contact Joseph on 0706-313-080. And tickets are going for 250,000 shillings only. 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
3: It is now 10 o'clock, the news on Radio 1. I am Wycliffe Segunya. Journalists in Uganda joined their counterparts globally to mark the World Press Freedom Day today. This year's theme is Shaping a Future of Peace. The 2026 events highlight the intersection of journalism, technology, including AI and human rights, addressing increasing pressure on press freedom and urging protection for journalists globally. This year's commemorations come at a time, a report by the UN's Educational, Scientific and Cultural Organization's World Trends Report 2022 to 2025 indicates press freedom has experienced steepest decline since 2012. This decline is comparable to that seen during the most unstable periods of the 20th century, the two world wars and Cold War. In the meantime, media practitioners, defenders of media freedoms and human rights activists have held a 10-kilometer walk this morning around Kampala as part of activities to mark the World Press Freedom Day. The walk is organized under the theme Shaping a Future at Peace, Promoting Press Freedom for Human Rights, Development and Security. Radio 1's Vincent Chisidiko reports.
4: And they're all marching in solidarity, informing the public of the significance of World Press Freedom Day and why journalism should be protected. This 10-kilometer walk that is starts from Nile Avenue down to Lugogo and back to the same area is seeing a number of participants, including journalists themselves, who are trying to bring out their voices, safeguard and protect their noble profession. After which, we'll see an activity in celebrants giving speeches here at the Ghana Broadcast Corporation. Siriko Vincent reporting for Radio 1 here in Kampala.
3: Government resolves to scale up the rolling out of electric public transport in Kampala following reports of increased fuel pump prices in the country. Science and Technology Minister Dr. Monica Musenero says they have already mobilized players in the transport sector to ensure that initiative helps in bridging the gap. Musenero reveals that they will introduce more electric buses in Kampala, saying they are starting with Kampala Northern and Southern Bypass. This during the closure of the National Science Week at Kololo Independence Grounds.
5: We will be jointly launching this program. The numbers of buses are going to grow based on the demand. They are going to come up as we see the clients adapting to it, and also we are getting the feedback from the customers so that we optimize to give you the best service. Our target really is now to scale up. We have piloted the most things end to end. I know how to deal with a manufacturing facility for buses. I know how to deal with a manufacturing facility for drugs. So we are going to be accelerating how we put in place the necessary infrastructure, because now we know how it looks like. The necessary human resource, because we know now we have perfected the curricula to do what we call rapid conversion so that people are fit.
3: Two people have drowned in Bujiri district after the motorcycle they were riding plunged into a swamp. Busoga East Region Police spokesperson Michael Kasada says the incident happened at Bufunda Kayango Swamp in Bujiri District, attributing it to the impassable state of the road caused by heavy rains. Kasada says the identities of the deceased are yet to be established.
6: The two unidentified persons allegedly drowned at Bufunda Kayongo Swamp in the Bugiri District. A team of our officers were dispatched to the scene, and they managed to recover the motorcycle, but the search is still on for the bodies. The impassable state of the road is attributed to the heavy rains. That's where we base to call upon the members of the public to exercise caution while using roads that tend to be dangerous, especially when trains.
3: In the meantime, police confirms that one person died after a two-storied apartment collapsed in Mbale City yesterday. The incident happened at Kachumbala Namakwekwe Estate, where four occupants were caught under debris. Elgon Region Police spokesperson Roger Staitika tells Radio 1 that three others were rushed to hospital with severe injuries. Taitika says they have started a manhunt for the structure site engineer for rash and negligence causing the collapse of the structure.
7: This block, which was under construction, had four occupants, according to the information we have gotten. The one who has died, Wokonyala Andrew, we are told that he has been a foreman. That one, I've already retrieved him from the debris, and as I speak, he has been taken to Mbale City Mortuary so that a post-mortem is conducted. The three, they are undergoing serious treatment from different health facilities here in Mbale City, but we're looking for the engineer so that we can get him to explain.
3: Elsewhere, German's defense minister says the U.S. decision to withdraw 5,000 troops from his country was foreseeable, as NATO military alliance says it is seeking clarification from Washington. Speaking to the DPA news agency, Boris Pistorius also stressed the presence of American soldiers in Europe and particularly in Germany is in the interests of the NATO and Germany and in the interests of the U.S. In the meantime, NATO spokeswoman Alison Hart said the alliance was working with the U.S. to understand the details of their decision. Washington's move comes after President Donald Trump criticized German Chancellor for saying the U.S. had been humiliated by Iranian negotiators in the ongoing war. The U.S. military deployment in Germany, currently at more than 36,000 active duty troops, is by far its biggest in Europe, compared with about 12,000 in Italy and 10,000 in the U.K. To sports, Arsenal moved 6 points clear at the top of the Premier League as they comfortably beat Fulham 3-0 at Emirates Stadium. Mikel Arteta's men took the chance to pile the pressure on title rivals Manchester City, who have played two games fewer than the Gunners and are not in action until Monday when they visit Everton. Having made five changes to his starting lineup, Arteta was also able to take off Saka at halftime and rest other key players as focus moved to Arsenal's Champions League semi-final second leg tie against Atletico Madrid on Tuesday. In Newcastle United, handed manager Eddie Howe a timely boost, beating Brighton 3-1 as they returned to winning ways. Newcastle, in the process, climbed to 13th, while Brighton slipped to 7th. Coming up, the Sunday Soul.
0: That was the news on Radio 1. 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

0: 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Welcome to the Sunday Soul on Radio 1. BB Junior is with you. And on the Sunday Soul, we will be enjoying memories from the 80s, 90s and early 2000s. So it's going to be a Sunday of only the finest memories. This hour, we will be enjoying music from Janice McLean. We have BB and CC Winans. We have The Loose Ends and so much more. So sit back, relax and let's enjoy this Sunday morning.
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3: The Uganda Communications Commission is reminding all users that despite the recent Constitutional Court ruling on the Computer Misuse Amendment Act, responsible use of social media and digital platforms remains a legal obligation. While some provisions were annulled, laws against cyber harassment, cyber stalking, and electronic fraud are still fully in force.
4: While the court annulled specific sections of the law, such as those relating to unauthorized access, hate speech, unsolicited and malicious information, and misuse of social media, many other provisions of Computer Misuse Act remain fully in force. 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

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You're with BB Junior on the Sunday Soul on Radio 1. And it's bright sunny Sunday morning. And just listen to a memory done in the 90s by the BB and CC Winans. It was done in the 60s by the Steppo Singers. And the BB and CC Winans redid it in the 90s in a more refined way. Yes. Let's listen to Gary Taylor. And then we'll also have something from Janice McLean.

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DB Jr. on the Salon Radio 1, listening to the memory from the excel to come. Sydney Youngblood will get to listen to some from Gwen. 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